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0: 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Baby, won't you stay for a minute? Stay for the pain. Hits music only.
1: Somebody else. Hey, this is Kygo.
2: Hey, what's up? It's Khalid.
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0: somebody else.
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0: No more feeling no. Riding solo, no.
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0: 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Die volle Ladung Dance in the Mix. All night long.
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0: 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You're listening to Alpaca.